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0: Route 7 and Laurel Cliff Road, Pomeroy. Car Ferry says, ha ha, he'll not be undersold. 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

0: Not that I'm trying to be haughty, but take that. Whitney Houston, take that. Mariah Carey, isn't that lovely? Called Shoes in Texas, but most everybody knows that, even if they're not country fans. He was all over the news this last week. So glad you could spend some time here this last weekend of September. We're going to hear from Patty Loveless, Riley Green, and others as we continue.
1: Here's a look at your latest Superstar Country Quad County weather forecast on this Pomeroy Sternwheel Regatta weekend. Mostly sunny conditions this afternoon. We'll see high temperatures, top out near 73 degrees. Clear skies this evening for entertainment on the downtown parking lot in Pomeroy. We'll see temperatures in the low 60s, upper 50s through most of the evening. Partly cloudy skies overnight, lows near 48 degrees. Sunday, some clouds in the morning giving way to mostly sunny skies in the afternoon. Highs near 76. And Sunday night, mostly clear. A few clouds late, lows near 52.
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0: Riley Green, Think As You Drunk, as we're getting ready to close out hour number one. John Gleason with you as we continue to play Your Country, Your Way. Coming up, the story of the child, the 13-year-old who was using mom's credit card without her knowledge. She was not happy. That and a whole lot more. Clint Black when we return.
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2: Here's a look at your latest Superstar Country Quad County weather forecast. On this Pomeroy Sternwheel Regatta weekend, mostly sunny conditions this afternoon. We'll see high temperatures, top out near 73 degrees. Clear skies this evening for entertainment on the downtown parking lot in Pomeroy. We'll see temperatures in the low 60s, upper 50s through most of the evening. Partly cloudy skies overnight, lows near 48 degrees. Sunday, some clouds in the morning giving way to mostly sunny skies in the afternoon. Highs near 76. And Sunday night, mostly clear. A few clouds late, lows near 52.
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That variety of country you just ain't going to find there, of course, Lori Morgan. Kind of a sad day in fashion history, historical fashion, I guess I should say. The man who introduced blue jeans to America, Levi Strauss, died this day, 1902. Yes, it was a very, very sad day. However, he went out in style. According to what I read here, he was buried in a corduroy leisure suit. That is just so wrong.

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Some stations are new country. We're just pure country. Oldies, new songs, and classics in between. The

0: Turning the truck around is easier than you think. The woman in Washington couldn't find her son. Come to find out, he didn't run away. He'd flown away. She checked with the computer and discovered he used her credit card to purchase an airline ticket to Hawaii. You know, she notified the people in Hawaii. Authorities met the boy, turned him around, put him on another plane back to Washington. But mom was unable to get a refund on the price of the ticket since obviously her son had used it. So she sentenced him to 2 years of yard work to cover the expenses. All he wanted to do was see America first.
1: Here's a look at your latest Superstar Country Quad County weather forecast. On this Pomeroy Sternwheel Regatta weekend, mostly sunny conditions this afternoon. We'll see high temperatures top out near 73 degrees. Clear skies this evening for entertainment on the downtown parking lot in Pomeroy. We'll see temperatures in the low 60s, upper 50s through most of the evening. Partly cloudy skies overnight, lows near 48 degrees. Sunday, some clouds in the morning giving way to mostly sunny skies in the afternoon, highs near 76. And Sunday night, mostly clear, a few clouds late, lows near 52.
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1: Here's a look at your latest Superstar Country Quad County weather forecast. On this Pomeroy Sternwheel Regatta weekend, mostly sunny conditions this afternoon. We'll see high temperatures top out near 73 degrees. Clear skies this evening for entertainment on the downtown parking lot in Pomeroy. We'll see temperatures in the low 60s, upper 50s through most of the evening. Partly cloudy skies overnight, lows near 48 degrees. Sunday, some clouds in the morning giving way to mostly sunny skies in the afternoon. Highs near 76. And Sunday night, mostly clear. A few clouds late, lows near 52.
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0: It's Hudson Westbrook, week three of NFL action. How are your teams doing, your team or teams, wherever you're rooting for? I've only got one I'm rooting for this year, and so far they're doing okay. They're still in the top third, according to the power rankings, so we're going to hold a pretty good thought. You know, if you're tapping your toe and you're humming along, you are surrounded by the finest in country music. We've got a whole lot more coming your way.
1: Here's a look at your latest Superstar Country Quad County weather forecast. On this Pomeroy Sternwheel Regatta weekend, mostly sunny conditions this afternoon. We'll see high temperatures top out near 73 degrees. Clear skies this evening for entertainment on the downtown parking lot in Pomeroy. We'll see temperatures in the low 60s to upper 50s through most of the evening. Partly cloudy skies overnight, lows near 48 degrees. Sunday, some clouds in the morning giving way to mostly sunny skies in the afternoon, highs near 76. And Sunday night, mostly clear, a few clouds late, lows near 52. 90-

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2: Here's a look at your latest Superstar Country Quad County weather forecast. On this Pomeroy Sternwheel Regatta weekend, mostly sunny conditions this afternoon. We'll see high temperatures, top out near 73 degrees. Clear skies this evening for entertainment on the downtown parking lot in Pomeroy. We'll see temperatures in the low 60s, upper 50s through most of the evening. Partly cloudy skies overnight, lows near 48 degrees. Sunday, some clouds in the morning giving way to mostly sunny skies in the afternoon. Highs near 76. And Sunday night, mostly clear. A few clouds late, lows near 52.
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0: weekend. Mostly sunny conditions this afternoon. We'll see high temperatures top out near 73 degrees. Clear skies this evening for entertainment on the downtown parking lot in Pomeroy. We'll see temperatures in the low 60s, upper 50s through most of the evening. Partly cloudy skies overnight, lows near 48 degrees. Sunday, some clouds in the morning giving way to mostly sunny skies in the afternoon, highs near 76. And Sunday night, mostly clear, a few clouds late, lows near 52.
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1: Here's a look at your latest Superstar Country Quad County weather forecast. Clear to partly cloudy conditions for your overnight tonight. We'll see lows near 48 degrees. Sunday, some clouds in the morning giving way to mostly sunny skies in the afternoon. Highs topping out near 76 degrees. Sunday evening, mostly clear early, a few clouds late. Overnight lows near 52 degrees. Monday, a mix of sunshine and clouds. Highs near 72. Monday evening, cloudy early with partial clearing expected late. Lows overnight around 55 degrees.
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1: Love that song. 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
2: Here's a look at your latest Superstar Country Quad County weather forecast. Clear to partly cloudy conditions for your overnight tonight. We'll see lows near 48 degrees. Sunday, some clouds in the morning giving way to mostly sunny skies in the afternoon. Highs topping out near 76 degrees. Sunday evening, mostly clear early, a few clouds late. Overnight lows near 52 degrees. Monday, a mix of sunshine and clouds. Highs near 72. Monday evening, cloudy early with partial clearing expected late. Lows overnight around 55 degrees.
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1: Doggone it, that's all you got to do. Just say so. And they'll be right there helping you out quicker than you can say whatever you want to say pretty fast. Anyway, I'll leave that up to you. Dan and Shay, there you go, with Say So to wind down that set. Little Texas coming up. God bless Texas in a ginormous way. We'll have that for you pretty quick. And see what else I can get them for you right after them.
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1: Here's a look at your latest Superstar Country Quad County weather forecast. Clear to partly cloudy conditions for your overnight tonight. We'll see lows near 48 degrees. Sunday, some clouds in the morning, giving way to mostly sunny skies in the afternoon. Highs topping out near 76 degrees. Sunday evening, mostly clear early, a few clouds late. Overnight lows near 52 degrees. Monday, a mix of sunshine and clouds. Highs near 72. Monday evening, cloudy early with partial clearing expected late. Lows overnight around 55 degrees.
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0: Great piece of music right there, and I love the way he's singing that thing. Russell Dickerson, Happened to Me, to wind down that set. If you would, stay with me in a moment or two. Got him lined out and ready to go. Brad Paisley with Wrapped Around, and soon to follow, Alabama, not that far away, too.
1: Here's a look at your latest Superstar Country Quad County weather forecast. Clear to partly cloudy conditions for your overnight tonight. We'll see lows near 48 degrees. Sunday, some clouds in the morning, giving way to mostly sunny skies in the afternoon. Highs topping out near 76 degrees. Sunday evening, mostly clear early, a few clouds late. Overnight lows near 52 degrees. Monday, a mix of sunshine and clouds. Highs near 72. Monday evening, cloudy early with partial clearing expected late. Lows overnight around 55 degrees.
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0: Quite story right there about all them exes. As a matter of fact, yep, all my exes. Lauren Elena teaming up with Chase Matthew. Can't go wrong, sound like that. In a moment or two, you want them back to back. We're going to get you another great set lined out and ready to go with David Nails starting out. And a good example with whatever she's got, we'll have for you pretty quick.
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2: Here's a look at your latest Superstar Country Quad County weather forecast. Clear to partly cloudy conditions for your overnight tonight. We'll see lows near 48 degrees. Sunday, some clouds in the morning, giving way to mostly sunny skies in the afternoon. Highs topping out near 76 degrees. Sunday evening, mostly clear early, a few clouds late. Overnight lows near 52 degrees. Monday, a mix of sunshine and clouds. Highs near 72. Monday evening, cloudy early with partial clearing expected late. Lows overnight around 55 degrees.

definitely going to slow it down right here quite a lot with this one. And you talk about a powerful tune, A Bad Goodbye with Clint Black and Wynonna.

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Some stations are new country. We're just pure country. Oldies, new songs, and classics in between. The Wolf.

0: Whoa, that held my attention all the way through the song. Maybe you too, right there, think as you drunk. That's some creative writing going on and some great assistance right there too. Helping out Riley Green, Toby Keith, sounding mighty fine. Glad to get his voice in there too. Back to it, moment or two away. Kix Brooks and Ronnie Dunn is talking about that boot scootin' boogie we'll have for you pretty quick.
1: Here's a look at your latest Superstar Country Quad County weather forecast. Clear to partly cloudy conditions for your overnight tonight. We'll see lows near 48 degrees. Sunday, some clouds in the morning giving way to mostly sunny skies in the afternoon. Highs topping out near 76 degrees. Sunday evening, mostly clear early, a few clouds late. Overnight lows near 52 degrees. Monday, a mix of sunshine and clouds. Highs near 72. Monday evening, cloudy early with partial clearing expected late. Lows overnight around 55 degrees.
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1: She was storming through the house that day, and I could tell she was leaving. And I thought, oh, she'll be back, till she turned around and pointed at the wall and said,

0: darn tootin' right there, country, and she knows it for sure. A good way to put it right there from Luke Bryan. In a moment or two, we're going to have some fun with this one. Different kind of card game going on, but I think you'll understand what's happening. Two of a kind working on a full house. Garth Brooks kind of explained that situation right around the corner.
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of the blue, drifting off to the evening news. 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
1: Here's a look at your latest Superstar Country Quad County weather forecast. Clear to partly cloudy conditions for your overnight tonight. We'll see lows near 48 degrees. Sunday, some clouds in the morning, giving way to mostly sunny skies in the afternoon. Highs topping out near 76 degrees. Sunday evening, mostly clear early, a few clouds late. Overnight lows near 52 degrees. Monday, a mix of sunshine and clouds. Highs near 72. Monday evening, cloudy early with partial clearing expected late. Lows overnight around 55 degrees.
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Oh, if we could have that one more day with that one special person or people we're thinking about, that'd go a long way, wouldn't it? Here you go with Diamond Rio.

0: He sounded mighty fine. Boy, I tell you, his career just skyrocketing. Zach John King, and a great one right there to be playing for you. Proud and honored to be playing it, too. Get to Drinkin', name of the tune. Understand there's a TikTok sleep hack that uses the alphabet as a distraction. So what you do to help yourself maybe get some better rest and so forth, pick a category, name something for each letter in that category, and let the mental game kind of lull you to sleep. Now, the experts say it works by shifting focus away from stressing about not sleeping and kind of getting your thoughts going a different direction so you're not thinking about all those stresses you had throughout the day or the week. And by doing that, you can't force sleep, but the distraction, they say, really does help. So you might want to try that. Coming back in a moment or two, ready to go for you, Jason Aldean and that big green tractor, that situation coming up for you right around the corner.
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0: Shaboozy sounded mighty fine right there. Amen. Shaboozy and Jelly Roll side by side. Something like that going on. You can't go wrong at all. Not in the way I feel about it. Rascal Flatts, Fast Cars and Freedom coming up in a moment or two and soon to follow. Not that far away. Aaron Tippin for you.
1: Here's a look at your latest Superstar Country Quad County weather forecast. Clear to partly cloudy conditions for your overnight tonight. We'll see lows near 48 degrees. Sunday, some clouds in the morning giving way to mostly sunny skies in the afternoon. Highs topping out near 76 degrees. Sunday evening, mostly clear early, a few clouds late. Overnight lows near 52 degrees. Monday, a mix of sunshine and clouds. Highs near 72. Monday evening, cloudy early with partial clearing expected late. Lows overnight around 55 degrees.
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0: Can't go wrong with that sound right there from Hudson Westbrook. Oh, there you go, Painted You Pretty. Winding down that set in a moment or two, getting back to them, the country favorites you want, big old part of it, and a good example with Tim McGraw and Where the Green Grass Grows, moments away.
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2: Here's a look at your latest Superstar Country Quad County weather forecast. Clear to partly cloudy conditions for your overnight tonight. We'll see lows near 48 degrees. Sunday, some clouds in the morning, giving way to mostly sunny skies in the afternoon. Highs topping out near 76 degrees. Sunday evening, mostly clear early, a few clouds late. Overnight lows near 52 degrees. Monday, a mix of sunshine and clouds. Highs near 72. Monday evening, cloudy early with partial clearing expected late. Lows overnight around 55 degrees.
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definitely going to have some fun right here with this one. Here you go with Honeybee. Crank it up and enjoy it. Boy, I know I will here in the studio. This, of course, Blake Shelton.

0: Quite the story about that town right there, that old city called Boston. That, of course, Stella Lefty helping us out. According to one survey, the average woman does this four times a week, while the average man does it only once a week. And that's call their mom right there. And if you can, get into that habit of maybe calling a little bit more, if at all possible, while they're around. So once they're gone, boy, you can't get in touch with them anymore right there, other than what your mind and heart saying. Toby Keith and Whiskey Girl in a moment or two, and Shania Twain waiting in the wings.
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0: Good way to put it. And if you want to take him up on that advice, go for it. Ride, ride, ride. George Burge and Luke Bryan helping us out side by side right there. In a moment or two, Keith Urban helping us go in that direction with John Cougar, John Deere, John 316. Going to have a lot of Johns right there for you from Keith. And Hal Ketchum lined out and ready to go in a heartbeat or two as well.
1: Here's a look at your latest Superstar Country Quad County weather forecast. Clear to partly cloudy conditions for your overnight tonight. We'll see lows near 48 degrees. Sunday, some clouds in the morning, giving way to mostly sunny skies in the afternoon. Highs topping out near 76 degrees. Sunday evening, mostly clear early, a few clouds late. Overnight lows near 52 degrees. Monday, a mix of sunshine and clouds, highs near 72. Monday evening, cloudy early with partial clearing expected late, lows overnight around 55 degrees.
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0: Nothing wrong with that advice right there. If you can, just have a lot of fun going that direction. There you go. Carry on as best as possible while you can. That, of course, Kenny Chesney. Not that far away, Trace Atkins going to be helping us out and getting us back to the country favorites you love. And it's so true. If you've thought about it, maybe it's gone in your life this direction as well. You're going to miss this. We'll have that for you with Trace right around the corner for sure.
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6: The Red Cross Bloodmobile will be making visits to First Baptist Church of Ravenswood on Monday, October 5th from noon until 5 o'clock. 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
2: Here's a look at your latest Superstar Country Quad County weather forecast. Clear to partly cloudy conditions for your overnight tonight. We'll see lows near 48 degrees. Sunday, some clouds in the morning, giving way to mostly sunny skies in the afternoon. Highs topping out near 76 degrees. Sunday evening, mostly clear early, a few clouds late. Overnight lows near 52 degrees. Monday, a mix of sunshine and clouds. Highs near 72. Monday evening, cloudy early with partial clearing expected late. Lows overnight around 55 degrees.
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0: Good to have something like that going on in your life for sure. No doubt about it. Loving Life Again. Ella Langley sounded mighty fine right there in that one. Ain't no doubt about it. Tim McGraw waiting in the wings everywhere. We'll have for you pretty quick. And Darius Rucker, not that far away too.
1: Here's a look at your latest Superstar Country Quad County weather forecast. Clear to partly cloudy conditions for your overnight tonight. We'll see lows near 48 degrees. Sunday, some clouds in the morning giving way to mostly sunny skies in the afternoon. Highs topping out near 76 degrees. Sunday evening, mostly clear early, a few clouds late. Overnight lows near 52 degrees. Monday, a mix of sunshine and clouds. Highs near 72. Monday evening, cloudy early with partial clearing expected late. Lows overnight around 55 degrees.

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We're just pure country. Oldies, new songs, and classics in between. The

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1: Come on over to Bob's. 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
2: Here's a look at your latest Superstar Country Quad County weather forecast. Some clouds this morning giving way to mostly sunny skies on the Sunday afternoon. We'll see high temperatures top out near 76 degrees. Tonight, mostly clear early, a few clouds late. Overnight lows near 52 degrees. Monday, sunshine and clouds mixed, highs near 72. Monday evening, cloudy early with partial clearing expected late, lows around 55 degrees. And Tuesday, intervals of clouds and sunshine, highs near 76 degrees.
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1: Dan and Shay, that is Say So. Welcome along. Hope you're having a great weekend. I'm Andrew Jay. I've got Sarah Evans lined up.
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0: Sleepless in a Hotel Room. That is Luke Combs. Great to have you along on your Sunday morning. I'm Andrew Jay. Stick around. Garth on the way. Chris Stapleton, too.
1: Here's a look at your latest Superstar Country Quad County weather forecast. Some clouds this morning giving way to mostly sunny skies on the Sunday afternoon. We'll see high temperatures top out near 76 degrees. Tonight, mostly clear early, a few clouds late. Overnight lows near 52 degrees. Monday, sunshine and clouds mixed, highs near 72. Monday evening, cloudy early with partial clearing expected late, lows around 55 degrees. And Tuesday, intervals of clouds and sunshine, highs near 76 degrees.
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0: South of Sanity. That is Zach Topp. Great to have you along. It's Andrew Jay with you on your Sunday morning. Stick around. A classic from Trisha Yearwood right around the corner.
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2: Here's a look at your latest Superstar Country Quad County weather forecast. Some clouds this morning giving way to mostly sunny skies on the Sunday afternoon. We'll see high temperatures top out near 76 degrees. Tonight, mostly clear early, a few clouds late. Overnight lows near 52 degrees. Monday, sunshine and clouds mixed. Highs near 72. Monday evening, cloudy early with partial clearing expected late, lows around 55 degrees. And Tuesday, intervals of clouds and sunshine, highs near 76 degrees.
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0: Lauren Elena teaming up with Chase Matthew and all my exes. Welcome, I'm Andrew Jay. Your Sunday morning on the calendar, by the way, says it's National Chocolate Milk Day, and I am all for that. Had chocolate milk with my breakfast this morning. Why not, right? Zach Brown Band featuring Alan Jackson coming up.
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We're just pure country. Oldies, new songs, and classics in between. The Wolf.

0: Langley teaming up with Morgan Wallen and I Can't Love You Anymore. It is Andrew J. along with you. Hope you're having a great weekend. Keep it here. We will pay tribute once again to the amazing Dolly Parton, who, you know, I don't know about you, but I celebrated Dolly Parton Day on Friday. It was 925, I'm just saying. Kip Moore coming up too. Stick around.
1: Here's a look at your latest Superstar Country Quad County weather forecast. Some clouds this morning giving way to mostly sunny skies on the Sunday afternoon. We'll see high temperatures top out near 76 degrees. Tonight, mostly clear early, a few clouds late. Overnight lows near 52 degrees. Monday, sunshine and clouds mixed, highs near 72. Monday evening, cloudy early with partial clearing expected late, lows around 55 degrees. And Tuesday, intervals of clouds and sunshine, highs near 76 degrees.
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0: 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Yeah, that makes about a bunch of sense this morning, doesn't it? What's up? It's Andrew J. Great to have you along. Faith Hill right around the corner.
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3: Here's a look at your latest Superstar Country Quad County weather forecast. Some clouds this morning giving way to mostly sunny skies on the Sunday afternoon. We'll see high temperatures top out near 76 degrees. Tonight, mostly clear early, a few clouds late. Overnight lows near 52 degrees. Monday, sunshine and clouds mixed. Highs near 72. Monday evening, cloudy early with partial clearing expected late. Lows around 55 degrees. And Tuesday, intervals of clouds and sunshine. Highs near 76 degrees.
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0: I knew it. I knew you. That would be Taylor Swift. And I'm Andrew J. Welcome. It is great to have you along. I've got Sugarland right around the corner.
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0: Country and She Knows It. That's Luke Bryan. Welcome, it's Andrew J. You having a great one so far? Hope so. For your Sunday, stick around. George Strait on the way.
1: Here's a look at your latest Superstar Country Quad County weather forecast. Some clouds this morning giving way to mostly sunny skies on the Sunday afternoon. We'll see high temperatures top out near 76 degrees. Tonight, mostly clear early, a few clouds late. Overnight lows near 52 degrees. Monday, sunshine and clouds mixed. Highs near 72. Monday evening, cloudy early with partial clearing expected late, lows around 55 degrees. And Tuesday, intervals of clouds and sunshine, highs near 76 degrees.
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2: I'm Tom Sussman, and welcome to Appalachia Matters, presented by New River Health. This week at the leadership table, General James Hoyer will sit down with Evan Chapman, co-founder of Loving West Virginia, a West Virginia brand created to showcase the state's pride, culture, and communities. Evan and the General discuss the story behind Loving West Virginia, how the brand has grown from an idea born out of homesickness into a statewide business, and Loving West Virginia's efforts to support communities impacted by this summer's flooding. In the Rooted in the Mountain State segment, provided by the West Virginia Department of Agriculture, we'll meet Dr. Jim Maxwell, who is the state veterinarian. He's the point person when it comes to maintaining animal health in the state. Our region, like many regions in Appalachia, have been hard hit by the opioid crisis and other illegal substances. Michael Haney works with Marshall Health Network in Huntington, and he helps with the PROACT program, which provides assistance to those who suffer from substance abuse disorder. Also, this month is Recovery Month, where those who are in recovery or are providing assistance to those who need help are recognized, as well as bringing attention to available resources. I think you'll learn a lot from my interview with Michael. Now, let's go to the General.
3: Hello, and welcome to At the Leadership Table with retired Major General Jim Hoyer. Oftentimes, people hear the word leader, and they think only of political leaders. But leaders come in many forms, and that's worth exploring. I'm Jim Hoyer, born and raised in West Virginia, a husband, a father, a new grandfather, and a retired military leader, serving for over 40 years in public leadership for our state and nation. Now, the most important mission I have going forward is to educate, motivate, and empower our next generation of leaders. At the leadership table with us today is Evan Chapman. Evan is the co-founder of Loving West Virginia. Loving West Virginia is a brand that Evan started with his wife, who is also named Evan. And I'll let you explain that one in a minute, Evan. In 2016, and it focuses on showcasing West Virginia pride and culture through goods at like t-shirts, stickers, home goods, and other products. This started as I understand it, a cure for homesickness. You guys were away from West Virginia, and it's grown into a popular brand, sold in 150 small businesses across the state, and it's online. And you guys also have a storefront, and we'll talk about those at the end as well. And Evan, thank you for promoting West Virginia and all the great things that you guys are doing. And thank you for joining us at the leadership table today.
4: Yeah, thank you so much, General. I appreciate you having me.
3: So we're going to start out by asking you the same first question we ask all of our guests. Please share with us a standout moment when you learned something really important about leadership.
4: Yeah, so I never really... It's kind of strange. I never really like saw myself as a leader. I was always more of just kind of a people person. And it really didn't kind of click to me until we were working on a presentation for a leadership presentation for one of my business friends. He was having some of his managers and things come in and talk about our business and things that we've done. And I was trying to figure out what we wanted to do the presentation on. And I kept thinking and thinking, and I ended up landing on the butterfly effect. I don't know if you know what that is, and I'll explain a little bit. But, you know, the butterfly effect is, you know, the tiniest little thing can affect the largest, you know, future of something. Mm-hmm. So, you know, whenever we were doing our business kind of out of our house for a long time, and then we jumped into something that was completely different, which was renovating our 120-year-old storefront. It was bare bones and whatnot. And starting to hire our first employees in there and things like that. And as I was going through and trying to figure out how are we going to do this or who are we going to hire, what's, you know, all of the people that I had met through middle school and high school and to college and then my professional career. I had a lot of people that I had got to know just over the years and was just reaching out to tons of people and going, hey, how do I do this? What's this thing? And they call that networking. never really put that word to that. But, you know, that's probably one of the biggest things that I think that I bring to the table to our team is the network of folks that I've met throughout the years mm-hmm. and kind of helped us out, you know, throughout our journey for sure.
3: Yeah, and I think networking is a much overlooked leadership skill that is exceptionally important. So I think that's a great example for our listeners. So let's go back to how Loving West Virginia began. Tell us a little bit about how you guys got inspired to start this, to make that reconnection, and then it brought you back home to West Virginia.
4: Yeah, so I met my wife, Evan, up here actually at WVU, mm-hmm. and she was from Maryland. So whenever she graduated, she was a dental hygienist. Whenever she graduated, she already kind of had a job waiting for her in Maryland. Right. So we did the long distance thing for a year, and then I ended up moving up there with her and getting married. And, you know, I'm somebody that can't really sit still and just kind of hang out. I always got to be doing something. So I was doing freelance web design or freelance designing of things. But I always had this like little itch to kind of start something on my own. And obviously with, you know, me being up in Maryland and not having my network of people, my support team around me, I was just creating West Virginia Designs, and we had done a design, which is, we still have it on t-shirts and stuff. It's just the West Virginia Doodle is what we call it. And it's just a little script that I drew, and we bought 80 t-shirts from a company up here in Morgantown, got them shipped to our house in Maryland. And that's kind of what started it. There weren't very many. It was kind of cookie cutter stuff, like a mountain thrown on a t-shirt with West Virginia. Mm-hmm. And they weren't rolling mountains. They were the big peaked mountains and things like that. And I just never felt like there was anything that represented how I saw the state. We took that idea and kind of grew it from there.
3: So you've got that piece. And then I noticed on your t-shirt
4: yep.
3: quote that was from John F. Kennedy and made the comment, sun doesn't always shine in West Virginia, but the people always do. You've got that on your shirt. And I think part of that relates to an effort that you guys have going from the most recent flooding mm-hmm. that occurred in West Virginia. So talk a little bit about that and what you're doing for those communities that have been impacted by the floods
4: yeah.
3: recently.
4: So I'm from Lewis County. I grew up there. And after that flood, we have our platform, we have our online and things of that nature. And I was like, we'll put out a pre-order for these t-shirts. Expect to maybe, you know, sell, you know, 100, couple hundred t-shirts, and then we can at least give some of that money to buy supplies. So got to designing something, then that quote kind of came to mind. I was like, oh, that's perfect. So the day after, we told our story about it being my hometown, and it just kind of took off. So we were able to raise $25,471 wow. that was donated to the United Way. We sold shirts to 40 different states, including D.C. and Puerto Rico, and then 52 of the 55 counties had ordered something online.
3: Very good. So for those folks who are listening to this through the Appalachia Matters radio show, give us a website location that people can go to if they're not near or in Fairmont, mm-hmm. that they can go online and be a part of your online store.
4: Yeah, so our online store is lovingwv.com, and then obviously you can follow us on any of the socials at lovingwv.
3: So, Evan, I want to thank you and your wife, Evan Nicole, for doing what you're doing, not only to have a successful small business in the state, but being that business that's helping to tell West Virginia's story. And I appreciate what you guys are doing to take the great things from our past and helping us to use those to build to a great future for West Virginia. And thank you for joining us at the leadership table today. Thanks for listening. This has been At the Leadership Table with retired Major General Jim Hoyer.
5: You are listening to the West Virginia Department of Agriculture's Rooted in the Mountain State.
6: Hello, I'm Dr. Jim Maxwell, Division Director, Animal Health Division of West Virginia Department of Agriculture, State Veterinarian. I've been here 9.5 years now. I came from Florida Department of Ag after almost 20 years down there. I went to Colorado State to vet school and came and worked in my brother's practice for a summer externship. And so I had some family background in West Virginia and was familiar with the state from them. And one of the reasons I was interested in the position here. And so Animal Health Division has a really broad scope. We have our main mission is to, you know, prevent, control, mitigate, or help recover from, you know, diseases of livestock or poultry. Some that can have, you know, severe economic consequences. Some can be transmitted to humans, zoonotic diseases, or wildlife. Some can also go to wildlife, where we sometimes can get diseases from wildlife into our livestock or poultry. And so we have a very broad mission and work quite a bit with other agencies, especially USDA APHIS Veterinary Services, but also other parts of APHIS, sometimes the FDA, sometimes Food Safety Inspection Service, really on rare occasion, the FBI or law enforcement agencies, very often with county, city, state, you know, agencies of a wide variety and scope. So we have a very broad program area. I can't say enough about our program leads that we have. They do a tremendous job in their areas for meat and poultry inspection, for our non-laboratory, for our field operations, field services, for foreign animal disease investigations by our veterinarians that require special training and has to be a state or federal veterinarian specific training to do those investigations, and our some other program areas with One Health, working with other agencies, our biologics requests for veterinary biologics that come through the state vet's office, outreach and education we do when requested, you know, by different agencies, sometimes by WVU Extension or Farm Bureaus will ask us to do educational presentations at their dinner meetings. So we have a very broad scope, and Commissioner Leonhart, one of the things he stressed to me when I first got hired is about strengthening our emergency response capability, especially for foreign animal diseases. And we worked really hard on that. We have workshops and drills. We worked a lot with other state agencies and neighboring states to try to get out there as quick as we can to try to mitigate. We do get, you know, high path avian influenza, or virulent Newcastle disease, or foot and mouth disease, or some serious, you know, something that could have very serious economic consequences for our animal agriculture. As far as our laboratories go, we have two laboratories. There's a small one here at Guthrie, and then another over at the Moorfield area, right in the heart of the commercial poultry broiler industry. And then they do some very important testing for the state. Almost all of the tests they do are regulatory in nature, regulatory diseases. Here at Guthrie, they do the equine infectious anemia testing on horses, which is a Coggins test, some of you may know it as, that's required for movement of horses. The NAWN lab at Moorfield, the NAWN is National Animal Health Laboratory Network that came about to try to strengthen the nation's resiliency and the capability and the surge capacity for high index testing. So our lab at Moorfield does high path avian influenza, a virulent Newcastle disease, swine influenza virus, foot and mouth disease testing, and classical swine fever, and some other testing too. But those are all under the NAWN PCR, which is a test that can be done very rapidly. We don't have to wait with the modern technology. We don't have to wait for culturing the bacteria or virus isolation that can take days or weeks. The PCR can be done in a matter of hours or a day. Yeah, any questions at all? We have a number. We're the only division in WVDA. Our call number here is 304-558-2214. We're the only division. Our number after hours, weekends, and holidays, it rolls to the State Watch Center, and you can have a choice of, if you have a serious animal disease issue, you can leave the State Watch Center. Has a number of us animal health folks on there. They will call us, and they have called us on evenings, weekends, holidays, about rising incidents, and we can respond if need be for a high index. So that's area code 304-558-2214 during normal business hours. And then after hours, there's the option and the message to call the state. It's the State Watch Center that's manned 24/7.
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2: West Virginia, for many years, has faced a substance use disorder problem. It's a crisis. It seems to be getting somewhat better, but we still have an issue. If you go back to the early 2000s, there was a drug came on the market that was supposed to help with pain, but got way overprescribed in the market. A lot of people got addicted to the medication. The state cracked down on it, and then people started going to the street for heroin and really did not do any kind of recovery with that. I think the drug's name is OxyContin. And for my days when I was working in state government, it was quite a problem. Since then, there's been a lot of efforts to deal with that. 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
8: Sure. I'm a licensed clinical social worker. I was born and raised in Kentucky. So I grew up in Carter County. I currently live in Boyd County. But I worked in Huntington back in the late 90s, and I came back here again in 2018 whenever PROACT opened up.
2: Now, what is PROACT?
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2: Okay.
8: So in 2016, when at the height of the opioid crisis, you may remember, well, I believe it was 26 people overdosed in the span of like 4 hours.
2: Yeah, in Huntington, they got bad medication or bad drugs.
8: Yes.
2: Laced with fentanyl, and it was a significant issue.
8: Very much. And that, of course, got a lot of attention. And when things like that get attention, the unfortunate thing is that it happened. But the fortunate thing is that the attention galvanized a lot of efforts. So PROACT was originally supposed to be a group effort. So it wasn't just Marshall Health. There were going to be several partners that were going to come together under one roof and offer a variety of services that basically would attend to everyone's needs. So you would not only have the therapy services, but you would have the medical services, and then we could do some case management services, we can do employment services, all the things wrap around to kind of do the, like a community support model.
2: A whole person approach. So
8: exactly.
2: Because a lot of times when people have substance use issues, there are other issues that go along with it. It could be housing. It could be food insecurity. With absent counseling, you can't get to the bottom of that without the supports.
8: Very, very, very much. So we originally wanted to do that with the idea that there are plenty of treatment efforts, but nobody did everything. So we wanted to bring everybody under one roof to do everything. And that functioned fairly well up until COVID. And when COVID happened, it really interfered with things because suddenly people were afraid of congregating together. So even the businesses that we were partnered with really didn't want to travel to do whatever, you know, whether it be 3 days a week, 2 days a week, whatever. They thought, well, we'll just stay in our own clinics and do our thing. And that basically essentially ended up with Marshall Health doing all the services. So we started growing the Division of Addiction Sciences.
2: How many folks do you work with on a regular basis?
8: So PROACT generally has around 600 active patients at any one time. We generally get, and it's varied over the years, but currently we get around 50 new people coming in every month.
2: Now, are these people who have overdosed and come back through naloxone, or are these people who realize they've got a problem and they need to deal with that problem?
8: All the above. So basically, a PROACT is an outpatient model. So we will get people as they're coming out of the hospital. We get people off the street that just say, hey, I have a problem, I want help. will get people that friends or family will refer them in. The court system will refer us people. We basically get referrals from all avenues. If somebody says, hey, I have a problem, I would like some help, we will help them.
9: Now, and how you help folks, I guess, is counseling. Do you also use medically assisted treatment?
8: Yes.
9: What are some of the treatment modalities?
8: Sure. So I'll just kind of just give a brief, like 30 second, like what PROACT does, and we'll talk about how that addresses things.
9: Yeah.
8: So PROACT, as I said, it's an outpatient model for adults. So one of the things that makes us unique is that we will do same day access. So if it's a Wednesday morning and you're walking down the street and you think, I got a problem. Hey, there's a sign. If you walk in, you're going to be seen that day.
9: Well, that's so crucial because when they make that decision, it's taken a lot. And then if someone says, well, you have to wait 6 weeks to get in, you lose them.
8: I think somebody told me once that for every 24 hours, your likelihood of returning drops by 40%. And so, yeah, if you're going to wait, you know, a week for an appointment, then you're liable to think, maybe it isn't that bad, or, you know, I want to do something else first. So the first thing we do is we get people in the door and do something immediately. So we offer individual and group therapy. That's with a therapist. We also offer medication-assisted treatment. So, and it's not just for opioids. Now, not all medications will help all drugs, but we do medication for like alcohol abuse and so forth. So we offer that and things such as like Suboxone and Brixadi, which is an injectable, Sublocade, Methadone, Vivitrol.
9: So you're able to do methadone?
8: Yes, and we're able to do methadone due to special circumstances. So normally methadone is restricted to methadone clinics.
9: Right.
8: And we are doing currently a research project with a number of places across the country that are trying to experiment using methadone in settings that aren't methadone clinics.
9: Yeah, because there's been some movement in the legislature to relax
8: yes.
9: the methadone rules so that universities can and medical centers can move forward with that. Are you seeing that the program's having success?
8: Very much. We opened up in 2018, and there were a large number of overdoses in West Virginia at the time. And that initially dropped, and then when COVID hit, it ramped up much higher than it was even in 2018. But after COVID ended, we are seeing it drop down again to below those 2018 numbers. So we are seeing successes. We're seeing less overdoses. We have people that are in treatment longer. There used to be an old saying about how you didn't see people with substance use disorder that were old. And now we're seeing people that are in their 70s that we're treating.
9: We're talking with Mike Haney, who's with the Marshall Health Network, works with the PROACT program, a successful program here in Huntington. One of the things folks, I think, sometimes don't understand when it comes to individuals who have substance use disorder, you know, if somebody has cancer and they have, and cancer comes back, that's just medical. But with people who have substance use disorder, sometimes it takes two or three times to get a handle on what's going on. And people need to be patient.
8: Yeah, exactly. And, you know, and I'm glad you used the cancer example because there's lots of disease, and we consider addiction a disease. The American Medical Association considers addiction a disease, and that's hard for people to understand. I heard one doctor describe it once that if somebody's has a failure to perceive sound, we call that deafness. We don't imply that there's something wrong with them. If somebody can't perceive light, they're blind. You know, they're not a criminal or somebody just trying to get by. But when the brain is messed up in terms of a failure to perceive pleasure a certain way, we automatically start putting a moral agenda to that, that people want to be high. People want to, you know, be under the influence. And it is very difficult. And it's difficult for a variety of reasons. It's difficult because of the stigma, because people don't understand it. It's difficult because there's no clear pathway as to how people get this. I used to hear people talk about why should you give people medication when they overdose because they're just going to overdose again? I'm a man who's slightly overweight, well, more than slightly overweight, and I would hope that my doctor wouldn't say, well, you're on blood pressure medicine, all you got to do is stop eating a hamburger. Oh, you're eating a hamburger again. I'm not going to treat you.
9: Exactly. It's just like any kind of medical condition. So you've got a great program here. You got PROACT. How could you replicate this in other parts of the state? I mean, would you advise communities to come together and look at the model? I mean, each part of the state's different. So, I mean, you can't cookie cutter West Virginia, given our economic background and geography. But what elements of the program do you think should be transplanted?
8: Well, the original model, like I said, was bringing together community partners. And I think that works in all communities because every community has partners in that community that know the people that they're dealing with, know the problems that they're encountering, knowing the things that will help. Now, the other things that we can offer, because in addition to the therapy and the medical services, we also, PROACT does primary care services in the same building, because again, if you're getting treatment, you don't always want to go to another place, you know, a second place or a third place for other medical care. So we try to arrange all that. The people are working with the doctors that they're familiar with. So we would encourage them to offer those other medical services in the same site. We have spiritual care, which is something, again, that you don't see very often in treatment programs, because a lot of people, especially around here, have issues with their belief system, and that can be detrimental to them, or it can be very helpful to them, because, you know, depending on the type of support system. So we definitely want to promote support systems.
9: And I've always heard this, that in dealing with addiction, there needs to be many doors for people to walk through, because what door may work for one person won't work for the other.
8: Very, very much. I remember years ago, I had a discussion with a colleague talking about the 12-step programs, and he said that the 12 steps don't work for everybody. And I said, well, they do work for everybody.

0: I know we have produced a t-shirt that we try to get out there to the public so that, you know, people become kind of walking billboards just to raise awareness. Because again, I mean, addiction is never going to be treated unless people start to become more aware of it. It's not something other people have. And currently right now, I think I had heard recently that 1 in 6 people generally have somebody that they know, you know, closely that has a substance use problem.
1: 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Michael, as we wrap up, and for a mother who has a child who's impacted, or a person themselves who's impacted, what would a message be for them so that maybe they could seek help, or what they can do? I mean, if you had a message for them, what would that message be?
0: The message would be simply that there is help available. Reach out. So I believe the state has a Help for WV number that they could call that could find them local treatment options. They could reach out to PROACT, and you know, if they're not in their area, we could certainly direct them into a place that they could go. They just need to know that there are options out there, the help is available, and there's lots of places that will go out of their way to overcome the barriers.
1: So I guess the message is you're not alone.
0: Don't
1: feel that you're alone. There's resources out in the community. They could be faith-based. They could be through your local behavioral health center. They could be through PROACT. There are resources out there. Reach out for those resources.
0: Very much, yes.
1: Michael, really appreciate you joining us today on Appalachia Matters. We've been talking with Michael Haney, who is with PROACT, part of the Marshall Health Network in Huntington. I'm Tom Sussman for Appalachia Matters.
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3: Here's a look at your latest Superstar Country Quad County weather forecast. Some clouds this morning giving way to mostly sunny skies on the Sunday afternoon. We'll see high temperatures top out near 76 degrees. Tonight, mostly clear early, a few clouds late. Overnight lows near 52 degrees. Monday, sunshine and clouds mixed, highs near 72. Monday evening, cloudy early with partial clearing expected late, lows around 55 degrees. And Tuesday, intervals of clouds and sunshine, highs near 76 degrees.

0: Hudson Westbrook, that is Painted You Pretty. I'm Andrew Jay with you and your Sunday morning. Stick around, Rodney Atkins, right around the corner.
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0: Kane Brown, that is woman, and it's Andrew J. Welcome along on your Sunday, National Chocolate Milk Day. I'm just saying maybe have some with breakfast today. Chad Brock right around the corner.
1: Here's a look at your latest Superstar Country Quad County weather forecast. Some clouds this morning giving way to mostly sunny skies on the Sunday afternoon. We'll see high temperatures top out near 76 degrees. Tonight, mostly clear early, a few clouds late. Overnight lows near 52 degrees. Monday, sunshine and clouds mixed. Highs near 72. Monday evening, cloudy early with partial clearing expected late. Lows around 55 degrees. And Tuesday, intervals of clouds and sunshine. Highs near 76 degrees.
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2: Here's a look at your latest Superstar Country Quad County weather forecast. Some clouds this morning giving way to mostly sunny skies on the Sunday afternoon. We'll see high temperatures top out near 76 degrees. Tonight, mostly clear early, a few clouds late. Overnight lows near 52 degrees. Monday, sunshine and clouds mixed, highs near 72. Monday evening, cloudy early with partial clearing expected late, lows around 55 degrees. And Tuesday, intervals of clouds and sunshine, highs near 76 degrees.
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0: Good morning, happy Sunday, and welcome to the JD Show with a little Shenandoah kicking us off this hour. To Brooks and Dunn, this is Believe.
1: Old man Wrigley lived in that white house down the street where I grew up. Mama used to send me over with things. We struck a friendship up. Spent a few long summers out on his old porch swing. Said he was in the war, went in the Navy. Lost his wife, lost his baby. Broke down and asked him one time, how you keep from going crazy? He said, I see my wife and son. What he meant.

few years later, I was off at college, talking to Mom on the phone one night, getting all caught up on the gossip, the ins and outs of the small town life. She said, "Oh, by the way, son,

0: Welcome to September the 27th. If you didn't know, today is corned beef hash day, which is delicious for breakfast. It's also National Chocolate Milk Day, which is, I think, a staple of everyone's childhood. The chocolate milk first made its debut, they're saying, in 1690. An Irish-born physician was using chocolate milk to treat his patients. It was also used as a weight gainer. All in all, chocolate milk is a great way to enjoy an amazing part of your childhood. So sip on back a glass of chocolate milk today as you celebrate September the 27th.
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0: Luke Combs and Be By You. Still to come this hour, music from Toby Keith, The Mavericks, and Ella Langley.
1: Here's a look at your latest Superstar Country Quad County weather forecast. Some clouds this morning giving way to mostly sunny skies on the Sunday afternoon. We'll see high temperatures top out near 76 degrees. Tonight, mostly clear early, a few clouds late. Overnight lows near 52 degrees. Monday, sunshine and clouds mixed. Highs near 72. Monday evening, cloudy early with partial clearing expected late. Lows around 55 degrees. And Tuesday, intervals of clouds and sunshine. Highs near 76 degrees.
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Oldies, new songs, and classics in between. The

0: So guys, I got to put my hands together and say congratulations to Kelso. She is a firefighter, 5 years at the St. Pete Beach, Florida. And Kelso is 4 feet, 5 inches tall, making her the world's shortest firefighter. Now, by doing this profession, she said she didn't try to go and get the world's shortest firefighter goal. She goes, just like everybody else on the team, she has to be able to pull her weight. And literally, with the heavy tanks of oxygen, the long ladders, the constant maintenance, and the heavy suits, she says, you know, it's important that she trains and keeps up with everybody else. But they got a lot of quirky photos, if you check it out, as she won her Guinness Book of World Record, where the rest of the firefighters are holding her up, or she's in the middle of the ladders, it's being carried, hanging from it. It's all fun and games, but you know what? She does it all to help save people.
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3: Here's a look at your latest Superstar Country Quad County weather forecast. Some clouds this morning giving way to mostly sunny skies on the Sunday afternoon. We'll see high temperatures top out near 76 degrees. Tonight, mostly clear early, a few clouds late. Overnight lows near 52 degrees. Monday, sunshine and clouds mixed. Highs near 72. Monday evening, cloudy early with partial clearing expected late. Lows around 55 degrees. And Tuesday, intervals of clouds and sunshine. Highs near 76 degrees.
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Into another great hour of music of the JD Show is underway with Bailey Zimmerman coming up, Jason Aldean, and right now, some Trace Adkins. No Thinking Thing.

0: Well, this North Carolina woman, it's her second time winning a $100,000 lottery scratch-off prize. Her name is Chino, and she recently purchased the Ruby Red 7 scratch-off while shopping at the Food Lion in Winston-Salem. She had previously won $100,000 in the same scratch-off back in August of 2025. She goes, "I'm thrilled to death, and I'm going to keep on scratching." When asked, "What are you going to do with the money?" she goes, "Same thing I did with the last. After taxes, I kept it all in the bank." Ha! Smart.
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1: Here's a look at your latest Superstar Country Quad County weather forecast. Some clouds this morning giving way to mostly sunny skies on this Sunday afternoon. We'll see high temperatures top out near 76 degrees. Tonight, mostly clear early, a few clouds late. Overnight lows near 52 degrees. Monday, sunshine and clouds mixed. Highs near 72. Monday evening, cloudy early with partial clearing expected late. Lows around 55 degrees. And Tuesday, intervals of clouds and sunshine. Highs near 76 degrees.
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rooster seat, knowing that he couldn't have the toy till his nuggets were gone. A green traffic light turned straight to red. I hit my brakes and mumbled under my breath. His fries went a-flying and his orange drink covered his lap.

0: say so. Well, coming up in about an hour from now, it's your first round of NFL action. You got Bengals, Steelers, Titans, Giants, Patriots, Jaguars, Seahawks, Commanders, Jets, Lions, Chiefs and Dolphins, Panthers, Browns, and Chargers and Bills, as well as Texans and Colts. So get ready for your first round of NFL action about an hour from now.
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2: Here's a look at your latest Superstar Country Quad County weather forecast. Mostly sunny skies this afternoon. We'll see high temperatures top out near 76 degrees. Tonight, mostly clear early. A few clouds late. Overnight lows near 52 degrees. Monday, a mix of clouds and sunshine. Afternoon high temperatures topping out near 72 degrees. Monday evening, cloudy early with partial clearing expected late. Overnight lows around 55 degrees. Tuesday, intervals of clouds and sunshine. High temperatures topping out near 76 degrees.
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Sawyer Brown and Some Girls Do. I'm JD here chilling with you as we encourage you to enjoy the great music on Sunday. We've got Zach Top coming up and Pam Tillis as well, but right now it's What Hurts the Most. Here's music from Rascal Flatts.

0: Well, as we take a look at entertainment from this very day in history, The Wild Robot. It was a movie that released on this very day in 2024. How about the show SEAL Team, which started back on this day in 2017? And I like to throw this one in, Sabrina the Teenage Witch. A lot of my sister's friends, girls growing up from my childhood, watched this show. It was on Nickelodeon and ABC. Sabrina the Teenage Witch, which started on this very day back in 1996. And there you have it, some great entertainment from this very day in history.
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0: degrees. Tuesday, intervals of clouds and sunshine. High temperatures topping out near 76 degrees.
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0: A Grammy that is a gamer. In Scotland, she has earned the Guinness World Record for being the oldest Fortnite streamer on Twitch at age 78. Kath Bowie has taken her live stream to gaming sessions where folks have listened and watched her tips on how to play the game Fortnite, and now has won herself a Guinness World Record for it. The oldest streamer on Twitch is Gamer Grammy, and I tell you what, it's impressive. One that I can't even play Fortnite and be successful playing against my kids, but she makes it look really easy.
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2: Here's a look at your latest Superstar Country Quad County weather forecast. Mostly sunny skies this afternoon. We'll see high temperatures top out near 76 degrees. Tonight, mostly clear early. A few clouds late. Overnight lows near 52 degrees. Monday, a mix of clouds and sunshine. Afternoon high temperatures topping out near 72 degrees. Monday evening, cloudy early with partial clearing expected late. Overnight lows around 55 degrees. Tuesday, intervals of clouds and sunshine. High temperatures topping out near 76 degrees.
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Are you going to kiss me or not? That is Thompson Square. We're just getting started for another brand new music hour set up with Riley Green and Sarah Evans. And, of course, JD here hanging out with you. Just having a little bit of too much fun. Here's Daryl Singletary.

0: Riley Green. It is an NFL Sunday, and I think it's appropriate to bring up this new world record. Former New England Patriot kicker Adam Vinatieri set a Guinness World Record for kicking a field goal at the highest altitude this last week. Now, Vinatieri retired from the NFL back in 2021, but now attempted the stunt on Tuesday. He was in the Swiss Alps. They had to take a saddle ride up the mountain to be able to get to the level in which they could kick. The 33-yard kick was managed very easily by the former Patriot kicker, and is now got the world record for kicking a field goal at the highest altitude, 11,317 feet and 8 inches above sea level.
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0: 72 degrees. Monday evening, cloudy early with partial clearing expected late. Overnight lows around 55 degrees. Tuesday, intervals of clouds and sunshine. High temperatures topping out near 76 degrees.
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We're just pure country. Oldies, new songs, and classics in between. The Wolf.

0: Well, all right. Country and she knows it. A little Luke Bryan there for you. Hey, if you love NASCAR, get ready. The Hollywood Casino 400 going to take place about an hour from now from Kansas Speedway. Starting in the 3 spot, you have Bell, Larson at 2, and Logano at the 1 spot. It is NASCAR Cup Series racing playoff action starting in an hour from now.
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3: Here's a look at your latest Superstar Country Quad County weather forecast. Mostly sunny skies this afternoon. We'll see high temperatures top out near 76 degrees. Tonight, mostly clear early. A few clouds late. Overnight lows near 52 degrees. Monday, a mix of clouds and sunshine. Afternoon high temperatures topping out near 72 degrees. Monday evening, cloudy early with partial clearing expected late. Overnight lows around 55 degrees. Tuesday, intervals of clouds and sunshine. High temperatures topping out near 76 degrees. 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

Brooks and Dunn, that ain't no way to go. We're in the last hour of the JD Show, jumping into music from Shaboozy, also Travis Tritt, but right now it's those American kids. Here is Kenny Chesney.

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Yellow dog school bus kicking up red dust, kicking up

0: Shaboozy, and of course, that is a bar song. I do want to say happy birthday to Jenna Ortega. She has really launched a fantastic career. She is in Yes Diary, Wednesday, Ellen of Avatar, as well as Jane the Virgin. This girl has raked in so many hit movies and continues to climb as she celebrates her 23rd birthday today. And then pop singer Avril Lavigne turning 42 today. Happy birthday to all of our celebrities, and most importantly, happy birthday to you if you're celebrating a birthday today from all of us here at the station.
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1: Here's a look at your latest Superstar Country Quad County weather forecast. Mostly sunny skies this afternoon. We'll see high temperatures top out near 76 degrees. Tonight, mostly clear early, a few clouds late, overnight lows near 52 degrees. Monday, a mix of clouds and sunshine. Afternoon high temperatures topping out near 72 degrees. Monday evening, cloudy early with partial clearing expected late. Overnight lows around 55 degrees. Tuesday, intervals of clouds and sunshine. High temperatures topping out near 76 degrees. 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

0: That does it for me today, guys. Take care. Enjoy what's left of your Sunday and your weekend. I'll be back with you again next weekend.
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2: Here's a look at your latest Superstar Country Quad County weather forecast. Mostly sunny skies this afternoon. We'll see high temperatures top out near 76 degrees. Tonight, mostly clear early. A few clouds late. Overnight lows near 52 degrees. Monday, a mix of clouds and sunshine. Afternoon high temperatures topping out near 72 degrees. Monday evening, cloudy early with partial clearing expected late. Overnight lows around 55 degrees. Tuesday, intervals of clouds and sunshine. High temperatures topping out near 76 degrees.
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0: She took it all the way to number one. That is country newcomer Stella Lefty with Boston here inside the saloon. Jason Aldean on the way with a number one called Don't Tell On Me. Alabama and Born Country. We'll also throw in Kenny, Sammy Kershaw. And we head to Broken Heartsville with Joe Nichols. It is RC Social Saloon. I hope you're having a wonderful weekend. We got a lot coming up.
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0: few clouds late. Overnight lows near 52 degrees. Monday, a mix of clouds and sunshine. Afternoon high temperatures topping out near 72 degrees. Monday evening, cloudy early with partial clearing expected late. Overnight lows around 55 degrees. Tuesday, intervals of clouds and sunshine. High temperatures topping out near 76 degrees.
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0: His latest album, Silver Sands Marina, hit stores on Friday and just flying off the shelves. That's from his brand new, very own record label, by the way. And I believe it's called Hey Now Records. I'd have to go back and look, but Kenny Chesney excited and celebrating the release of this brand new album, his 21st studio album. Full Hour of Country coming up. Russell Dickerson, Dina Carter, throw in Lainey Wilson. And how about a guy who I believe doesn't get the credit he deserves for bringing us some memorable 90s hits? One of my all-time favorites, Tracy Lawrence.
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2: Here's a look at your latest Superstar Country Quad County weather forecast. Mostly sunny skies this afternoon. We'll see high temperatures top out near 76 degrees. Tonight, mostly clear early. A few clouds late. Overnight lows near 52 degrees. Monday, a mix of clouds and sunshine. Afternoon, high temperatures topping out near 72 degrees. Monday evening, cloudy early with partial clearing expected late. Overnight lows around 55 degrees. Tuesday, intervals of clouds and sunshine. High temperatures topping out near 76 degrees.
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George Strait, check yes or no here inside the saloon. Interesting to see how many dates George Strait will do next year. You know, he's been doing just a handful of shows now every year and kind of whittling it down. A couple of years ago, he did about a dozen. Last year, I think he only did 10 shows. I'm hoping he stays around 10 shows yet coming up next spring and summer. Randy Travis on the way, Ella Langley, and These Days, here's Rascal Flatts.

0: The latest from Ella Langley, that is Lovin' Life Again, here inside the saloon out of her latest album, Dandelion. We will find out tomorrow if her hit song, Choosin' Texas, which was released to country radio, when was it? Like late last year. That's how long this thing has been rolling on. 23 consecutive weeks at the top of the Billboard 100. We will find out tomorrow if she goes for another week at 24. Russell Dickerson on the way, Dina Carter and Kip Moore next.
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We're just pure country. Oldies, new songs, and classics in between. The

0: Russell Dickerson, Happened to Me here inside the saloon. Big old number one for him. Coming up, Lainey Wilson, John Mayer, Carrie Underwood, and a guy, as I was talking about earlier, who doesn't get the credit, in my opinion, that he deserves. He has some of the most memorable hits in country music that came out of the 90s, early 2000s, with 18 number ones. Think about that, 18 number ones. And this guy, a lot of people don't think about this guy being as big a star as he was, but he really was, and one of my favorites. We will hear from Tracy Lawrence. Hang on.
1: Here's a look at your latest superstar country Quad County weather forecast. Mostly sunny skies this afternoon. We'll see high temperatures top out near 76 degrees. Tonight, mostly clear early, a few clouds late, overnight lows near 52 degrees. Monday, a mix of clouds and sunshine, afternoon high temperatures.

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0: Lainey Wilson, John Mayer, phone keys, wallet here inside the saloon. Hangout music on the way from Faith Hill, Zach Top, and South of Sanity. Well, we'll hang out and talk to the bartender today. Why not? Still the weekend. Dan and Shay, Billy Dean, we'll talk a little bit about him. And Kenny with Cracker, when the sun goes down, as always, hit us up on our Facebook at RC Social Saloon. If there is something, we can get on the jukebox for you.
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3: Here's a look at your latest Superstar Country Quad County weather forecast. Mostly sunny skies this afternoon. We'll see high temperatures top out near 76 degrees. Tonight, mostly clear early, a few clouds late, overnight lows near 52 degrees. Monday, a mix of clouds and sunshine. Afternoon high temperatures topping out near 72 degrees. Monday evening, cloudy early with partial clearing expected late, overnight lows around 55 degrees. Tuesday, intervals of clouds and sunshine. High temperatures topping out near 76 degrees.
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0: George Burge, Luke Bryan, Ride, Ride, Ride here inside the saloon. Music on the way from Zach Top. We'll throw in Lady A and Bartender. Diamond Rio says we gonna meet in the middle. And Billy Dean, who has always been one of my favorites. And I love the fact that Billy Dean has finally embraced it and he has leaned into social media. You can see him quite often on TikTok, Instagram, and Facebook now, taking fans on vacation with him, taking them around the house, taking them on trips when he has to play shows, and just sitting around the house playing his guitar. The other day I popped in on his page and saw him performing an old Don Williams classic.
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0: Dan and Shay, that's Say So here inside the saloon. Their latest with Lady A on the way. We'll throw in Zach Top and South of Sanity, his latest brand new album, going to be out the first part of 2027. And Diamond Rio, we going to meet in the middle here inside the saloon. I hope you're having a wonderful weekend.
1: Here's a look at your latest Superstar Country Quad County weather forecast. Wrapping up a beautiful first full weekend of fall. Weather forecast has been fantastic, and it continues into Sunday evening with clear skies. Overnight lows around 50 degrees. Monday, a mix of sunshine and clouds, highs near 74 degrees. Monday evening, partly cloudy, overnight lows near 54. Looking ahead to the rest of your week, partly cloudy skies through Thursday. We'll see temperatures gradually warm up. Mid-70s on Tuesday, low 80s on Wednesday, mid-80s on Thursday.

0: $1,000 off, 83 in stock. 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

0: That's out of his current album, Ain't In It For My Health. That's Zach Tappe and South of Sanity getting a little bit of a kickback from fans. I should say, I don't know if they're true fans of Zach Tappe, because I believe true fans of his just allow him to be whoever he needs and wants to be. But there are quite a few people that go online that go after Zach Tappe every time they see him performing with a cigarette in his mouth. On the way, we'll throw in Kenny, Shaboozy, and Jelly Roll. How about George Strait and the late, great Joe Diffie with Pickup Man? It's Full Hour of Country.
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2: Here's a look at your latest Superstar Country Quad County weather forecast. Wrapping up a beautiful first full weekend of fall. Weather forecast has been fantastic, and it continues into Sunday evening with clear skies. Overnight lows around 50 degrees. Monday, a mix of sunshine and clouds, highs near 74 degrees. Monday evening, partly cloudy, overnight lows near 54. Looking ahead to the rest of your week, partly cloudy skies through Thursday. We'll see temperatures gradually warm up. Mid-70s on Tuesday, low 80s on Wednesday, mid-80s on Thursday.
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Some stations are new country. We're just pure country. Oldies, new songs, and classics in between. The Wolf.

0: Lauren Elena, Chase Matthew, that is all my exes here inside the saloon with George Strait on the way. A song for the daddies in love without end, amen. Shaboozy and Jelly Roll with their big number one, amen. And Getting You Home, the song that really made Chris Young a household name and a superstar after he performed on Nashville Star. We will hear Getting You Home, the black dress song.
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0: Shaboozy, Jelly Roll, amen, here inside the saloon. We'll throw in Travis Tritt, who recently posted on social media that he found out after 2 weeks of thinking that he just had a head cold. For the last 2 weeks, he has been dealing with pneumonia. And yes, he has been performing through having walking pneumonia. Doctor said at his age, and he's not terribly old, but doctor said at his age, that could be deadly. So he has to do vocal rest and stay home to get better. So he had to cancel a bunch of shows over the weekend. We'll hear from him. Riley Green and Kenny Chesney, living in Fast Forward.
1: Here's a look at your latest Superstar Country Quad County weather forecast. Wrapping up a beautiful first full weekend of fall. Weather forecast has been fantastic, and it continues into Sunday evening with clear skies. Overnight lows around 50 degrees. Monday, a mix of sunshine and clouds, highs near 74 degrees. Monday evening, partly cloudy, overnight lows near 54. Looking ahead to the rest of your week, partly cloudy skies through Thursday. We'll see temperatures gradually warm up. Mid-70s on Tuesday, low 80s on Wednesday, mid-80s on Thursday.
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0: Riley Green, Think As You Drunk, here inside the saloon. His brand new album, That's Just Me, in stores right now. Toby on the way, Carrie Underwood, Russell Dickerson's latest, Worth Your Wild. We'll throw in Scotty McCurry and Patty Loveless. Hey, join us on our Facebook page at RC Social Saloon. You can always shoot us a direct message. Let us know if there is something we can get on the jukebox for you.
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0: His brand new album, Signs, in stores right now, and I love it. That is Luke Bryan, Country, and She Knows It. Toby on the way with Wish I Didn't Know Now, Russell Dickerson, Worth Your Wild. And if I may for a minute, I will say that I don't feel as if I have to defend country music stars that often. I have been lucky enough to meet a number of them over the years, and some of them I not consider friends, but acquaintances, because I see them quite often. And I remember in the early days of getting to know Luke Bryan. In my humble opinion, which doesn't mean much, I think Luke is one of the nicest, most humble, probably down-home superstars I have ever met in my life. And not only that, I have always hated for years people online, people that have never sang a lick of music. Number one, people making fun of the songs that he writes, like they're doing right now, saying that he wrote it with AI and he didn't. But more than that, for them saying that they don't think he's country enough or country at all. When Luke Bryan grew up on a peanut farm in Georgia, more than a lot of these quote-unquote young cowboys with cowboy hats on that grew up in major metropolitan areas talking about him, talking smack online. I'm a big Luke Bryan fan.
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0: That is the latest from Russell Dickerson. I really dig it. That is called Worth Your Wild. Zach John King on the way with Get to Drink. And also Steve Warner and Life's Highway. And how about Blake Shelton with God Gave Me You? A big number one for him coming up.
1: Here's a look at your latest Superstar Country Quad County weather forecast. Wrapping up a beautiful first full weekend of fall. Weather forecast has been fantastic, and it continues into Sunday evening with clear skies. Overnight lows around 50 degrees. Monday, a mix of sunshine and clouds, highs near 74 degrees. Monday evening, partly cloudy, overnight lows near 54. Looking ahead to the rest of your week, partly cloudy skies through Thursday. We'll see temperatures gradually warm up. Mid-70s on Tuesday, low 80s on Wednesday, mid-80s on Thursday.
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